0: requesting it is to assist if available. They're kind of contact the subject with a felony warrant.
1: Charles 99.
0: Well, Charles 99.
1: County 1.
0: County 1.
2: 70, we're out the address. Copy the plate.
0: Go ahead.
2: Charles Frank Nora 5261. I think this is that female's.
0: Copy.
3: Okay, we've got a 75-year-old female, known history of SVT. Unable to palp the heart rate. We auscultated one right around 200. We're not at this time able to get a VP. We're still working on that. Only reported history of SVT, and has typically been treated with adenosine and left home.
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4: Go ahead.
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0: Go ahead.
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0: Copy. 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
6: Command from engine 2-2.
3: Go ahead.
6: The alarm panel in 1503 is indicating there is a an alarm pole from 1517.
3: Okay, great. Can I have your crew then bump over to 1517 and help engine T1 investigate the electrical smell in the stairwell on the Charlie Delta corner?
6: Copy, we'll head over to Charlie Delta corner.
0: Go ahead.
2: Could you please tone 821?
0: YMCA 1530 Yelm Highway. There's a white Subaru out back, lane traveling and braking erratically. This is information to stand for.
2: 44 copy.
0: Perfect.
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0: It's a felony warrant they need assistance on.
3: Receive.
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0: Copy, code 15, accidental, be en route to 25.
9: Can we have the next county unit go to 34's location, the rear of the house?
0: Okay, the next county unit go to 34's location, the rear of the house.
10: 3 and at the Elm Highway.
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11: Hey, there's 4-3 bug eyes on the back door.
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0: Yeah. You can clear the assault found it and I'll take back the assault. 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
1: You're going to be responding to the bus stop outside of the location. 31-year-old female, conscious, breathing normally, says that she's 37 weeks pregnant, cramping, believes she's going into labor. 1710.
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0: command permission if you want.
1: Go for command.
0: Yeah, we've checked all the adjacent units on the third floor.

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1: 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Receive an attic ladder.

0: Fire is clearing the scene, and I will show that there's no collision on our end.
1: Copy, I'll take the star and pulls one.
0: Sorry, 10-9, which call?
1: The other one on Martin Way.
0: Received.
2: Do you still need the warrant call or can it be cleared?
3: No, it's clear. The rest.
2: Received.

0: Right on the freight. Sorry, there's a lot of calls on Martin Way. Take the accident 5.
1: Received.
2: Received.
1: Go back for that traffic. Lacey Public Works is no

0: 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That whole area doesn't have power right now.
1: Received.
2: What was gray in color?
0: People want to buy these others.
1: Received.

0: Engine 2-1 from command.
1: Go ahead.
0: Yeah, just for what it's worth, talking to occupants out here, they are stating that a day or two ago they had some sort of flood on floor 3 that came down through all the electrical into floor 2 and 1. So, could be part of our issue too.
1: Did they say what units were affected?
0: The individual that was telling me was uncertain on exactly what apartment on floor 3 the issue happened in.
2: Felt like she had a contraction. It's now about 10 minutes ago. Her vitals were 132 over 80, pulse of 100. You can cancel at your discretion.
3: 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She doesn't appear to be in active labor.
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0: Good.
2: I'm not seeing anything unsecured. I contacted a juvenile in the area. He's going to get the other ones to come back. I'm 10-4 for now.
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0: 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For me, it's eval for alcohol intoxication and transport. I've dispatched Novik.
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1: We're on scene. We just have a small smoldering park fire. We'll be extinguishing.
2: I copy. Small smoldering park fire will be extinguishing 1720.
1: Yeah, 1732. You can stand on our private carrier. Our patient's going to be AMA.
2: 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Break Olympic 3. 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
0: 33 was.
3: Okay, go ahead.
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0: Command's terminated. There's no hazard. All units are returning.
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2: 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I'll try to handle 628.
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2: You'll be in front of the east office with 3 John, 4623.
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0: 62, case number 4688.
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0: 4034, advised non-injury blocking, 1728.
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0: 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Cross Street is between Bayview Drive Northeast and Commercial Street Northeast.
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At 3436 Mary Elder Road Northeast, number 1. Cross Street is between Martin Way and Lily Road Northeast.

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0: 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Can you take another look at that order of service or some updates yet?
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0: Engine 02, medic 10, 19-year-old female. They're saying that she does have a history of seizures. Okay. 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We're trying to get further.
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4: 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Cross Street is between 5th Avenue Southwest and 6th Avenue Southwest.

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Olivia Hotel. Any threats occurring now at Cambridge Court, 2323 9th Avenue Southwest. There's a male who lives in a quote-unquote trap house in the neighborhood making threats to cut off RP's feet and shoot RP.

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5: 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At 5200 Yom Highway Southeast. Cross Street is between Parkside Drive Southeast and Mountain Green Lane Southeast.
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0: County Boy Area Disturbance Day and Night Grocery, 7637 Martin Way East. County, it's for this disturbance. There is a firearm involved and it was displayed. RP's calling in saying there's another subject harassing him, them and their husband. There is a male in the parking lot that is harassing the RP and her husband, and that suspect had a firearm and brandished it.
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4: 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Olympic ambulance will be transporting.
2: Received.
5: Marvin and Quinault with a reckless Charles Paul Edward 564.
0: Received. 1x24. Suspect is a 30-year-old white male, has a short full beard, was wearing a brimmed hat with a bandana. It had shotgun shells on it with as an image. He's wearing a dark-colored jacket, and he's now inside the store at day and night. The vehicle provided is a different subject. It doesn't match the description.
5: Where's it going?

0: 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At 625 Black Lake Boulevard Southwest, number 362. 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
2: The subject with the firearm took him outside. He said he was sitting by one of the windows of the business.
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1: subject is detained. I have a firearm.
2: When detained, you have possession of the firearm.
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4: Abram, you have Olympic 2.
6: Ben Newton route, Day and Night Grocery. The deputy is on scene. He has one detained and they have the firearm secured.

0: question.
1: Where is it?
0: That's affirmative.
2: Received into 34 and quarters. Capital copy. And the engine 31 is going to be a motor vehicle accident, black Honda Accord versus a black Honda, another black Honda Accord blocking the roadway. We have a 48-year-old. I'm just breathing normally with plenty of back pain.
0: Engine 31, copy. Can we get a private carrier?
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0: 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We're gonna be approximately still about 8 to 10 minutes out to the Black Lake Boulevard call. Are you gonna be closer?
2: Copy. Are you all be clear?
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0: Order has been served. 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
1: 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Yes. 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
0: Received. It was a vehicle that was following the RP since the casino. I think that it stopped following. As subject vehicle is a white Fiat, Adam Robert Lincoln, 8258. I don't know where it's at now.

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0: 813, BLS yellow response. 8639, 180th way southwest. Cross Street is between Empire Street Southwest and 181st way southwest.
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1: H13, I copy you en route. Your patient will be a 67-year-old female, conscious, breathing normally, complaining of weakness. This is sick for the last several days. 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
4: 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Number 29, I'll be at St. Pete's.
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0: 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They're wrapping up a WSB collision. They will be around as soon as they're done with that. ETA is 30 to 40.
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1: Right, Homeboy 24, Independence and Seminole.
0: Homeboy 24, this would be the female that you spoke earlier. She's saying that Mitchell Abshire is there now. He's trespassing. She does believe there's an NCO still in place.
1: Right, Homeboy 24, the Warriors send in. I'll be in route, though.
0: Receive, I have you now.
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0: 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It's believed he's still in the trailer.
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833, Medic 3, and Fire Ops 1, ALS response. 5650, Yelm Highway Southeast, number 41. Cross Street is between Russell Road Southeast and Turf Lane Southeast.

0: Medic 14, and Fire Ops 2, ALS response. 8639, 180th Way Southwest. Cross Street is between Empire Street Southwest and 181st Way Southwest. Upgrade for tachycardia.
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0: Engine 33, medic 3, you're responding on a 35-year-old female, conscious, difficulty breathing, unable to speak in complete sentences. The patient will be out front, also complaining of chest tightness.
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2: 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Initial complaint was feeling weakness and being sick the last several days. Aging at 1-3, on scene upgraded for tachycardia.
0: Yeah, 14.

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2: 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Say again.
3: 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She was currently walking through the parking lot of the gas station after being in the middle of traffic. Now she's running into the middle of rubble. She's a Hispanic female, 5'3", heavy build, wearing a pink sweater.
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5: 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Cross Street is between N and Delphi Road Southwest.

0: Engine 02, brush fire not threatening. Southbound as Highway 101 South at Crosby Boulevard Southwest.
1: Capital 1-2 is clear of St. Pete.
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0: 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Cross Street is between Rundle Road Southeast and Turf Lane Southeast.
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0: 1841.

0: 802, this is going to be an 18-year-old male conscious breathing, normally complaining of a thumb injury after an assault that occurred several hours ago.
1: VLS here for alcohol eval.
0: Conscious breathing normally, that has a bump on the back of his head and had a syncopal episode of, as well, again, occurred a few hours ago.

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1: I'm sorry, I don't know the exact address, but there's a dental office just south of me on Ruddle near Judd Street. 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

0: 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At 8510 Martin Way East. 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
1: And I just attached the name. 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
1: There you go.
0: You can send me the trespass at McDonald's. I'll handle by phone.
1: Thank you. 33, and this is going to be for a 35-year-old with conscious breathing difficulty, unable to speak in complete sentences, and chest tightness.
2: Olympic 2 copies.
1: And Olympic 2, do you have an ETA?
2: Olympic 2 is going to be 4 minutes out.
1: Copy, 4 minutes.
3: And it's including a juvenile.
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2: 5-2, 40.
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2: Are you holding over?
3: 5,000.
2: Are you copying?
1: Lying on the ground initially, has since then gotten up and continued walking towards the bridge. You can continue at your discretion.
5: Four Paul 31 and King 26. It's going to be a reference to Xander Tabor off of Dennis Place. He just got home, got an extension cord out, put a knife to RP's neck, and threatened to kill RP and himself. He left 5 ago in a same vehicle from the earlier call, which is a 97 or 98 Honda Accord matte black. They think he's going to go near Tumwater High School. And he does have 2 pocket knives with him.
3: 31.
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0: Yeah, 1x24, I'm clear. Let me over next.
1: 1x24. Working 26-12, you may go to the football game.
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0: engine T2, and battalion T1, brush fire non-threatening. At 2330 Mothman Road Southwest, number 106. Cross Street is between Crosby Boulevard Southwest and Monterey Street Southwest.
1: Dennis, the vehicle plate is attached. We got it from previous today. Just be advised that RO of that vehicle does have a misdemeanor out of your agency, $1,000 for DV no contact order violation. It's not the same subject that you're looking for, though.

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1: 5:15:29 should be sending a photo shortly.
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1: We're still working on it.
2: Got it.
1: Purple 2312, so if you know where the overflow parking lot and the gravel lot by the soccer fields, those are two spots to check also if you're driving in.
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0: 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Rival Road Southeast and Mullen Road Southeast.
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0: Station Dispo is going to be with Medic 3. We're going to be clear of the call. We're going to take that Ed versus car you sent truck down.
1: 33, receive.
2: Yeah, boy, you're too.
1: Hey, that's here.
2: We will be cleared of returning. 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
1: Repeat.
0: 3 Adam 3 4.
1: 3 Adam 34. Bicyclist is up. Does not want attention. The vehicle that hit him is no longer there.

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1: Okay, 1 Charles 6 7, clear resolve.
2: 1 Charles 6 7.
0: I occurred 15 ago. JCPenney, 655 Black Lake. There's a shoplifter left the store 15 ago. While attempting to leave, the suspect pushed RP out of the way, left behind some of her belongings.
1: 2-4.
0: 2-4.
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0: Frank, 7393. 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
1: We're on the north side of JCPenney. Charles Robert Frank, 7393.
0: North side, JCPenney.
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Cross Street is between Russell Road Southeast and Turf Lane Southeast.

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1: Received. Three Capital, two copy.
0: I'll be clear, received. Capital from Olympic 3, do you guys need a unit at Grotto and Mullen?
1: Negative.
0: I'll be clear, received.
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0: Engine 24, and A21, BLS yellow response. 13400, Rainier Road Southeast. Cross Street is between 138th Avenue Southeast and Minnesota Street North.
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1: Go ahead, 48.
0: 6-2 will be primary, and we're going to be en route to the Squally. I just contacted with the info.
1: You disregard the OSA request then?
0: Say again?
1: State 2 asked me to check with OSA for medical clearance. Do I not need to do that?
0: Yes, disregard. We got to clear through the Squally.
2: With this other person, you guys don't know if that female's still or not, Rick. The outstanding has a pink hat and a black sweater, white female, blonde hair. And was last seen walking towards TJ Maxx.
3: Copy that. We're out with the correct people, and it sounds like we don't have this pink hat here.
2: Okay, we'll hold on to them because they're not sure if that other female's still or not yet, so we're going to go check.
3: Adam Lincoln Boy, 9597.
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0: Hey, John. 1983-0620.
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4: For Travis, looks like it's out of time on her. And chauffeur Travis J. John, ITD 30618. 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There's no bail. And looks like trespass out of Lacey as well.
0: Two, four, copy.

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0: It'll be last of Rogers, Robert, Ocean, George, Edward, Robert, Sam, first of Leanne, Robert, Adam, Edward, Adam, Nora, Nora, Edward. She has no date of birth available.
1: 46. She's clear local.

0: 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In Red Command. 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Sergeant Road Southwest and Promise Lane. 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

0: I'll be David Arias, taking a disturbance at Pacific and Lily. There's a male getting in a female's face, yelling and spitting at her. He's now walking away eastbound on Pacific.
1: 44.
0: 44. Suspect described as a white male in his 30s or 40s. Hat, red jacket, blue jeans. And actually looks like he's wearing a red vest over a blue long sleeve. No weapons.
1: Charles, 23.
0: 23.
1: Depot, verse 95 is in route. What channel is this going to be on?
2: This will be on right command.
1: Capital, verse 95 is in route on red.
0: Verse 95. And units in route to the brush fire. This is going to be a single caller advising a fire about the size of a football field. It's approaching houses and growing, seeing flames and smoke behind a mobile home. It's visible from the road.

0: getting that info now, and the mail's busting northbound Lily now. LFBM North, information, fire just wanted to see CPR in progress at 1925 Crestline Boulevard, Northwest, 74-year-old female, information only, 1918.
1: 2-4, copy.
2: Sender 4-1 is not staffed at the moment.
0: Reach

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Cross Street is between Swallow Lane Northwest and Hummingbird Lane Northwest.

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0: That was the male on the at Lillian Royal.
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0: Engineer 1, Medic 4, and Fire Ops 3, ALS response. 208, Weinberger Street Northeast. Cross Street is between State Avenue Northeast and Thurston Avenue Northeast.
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2: Central and Metaphor, this is downgraded to BLS. This is a 43-year-old female, is breathing slow, was originally called in as not responding properly.
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1: Copy, David Area. Take us to a suicidal threat. We don't have an address. There's a male that was telling the RP over the phone that he was going to kill himself. Still pending further. 1926.
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1: 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Now conscious, breathing normally, had a first-time seizure, is no longer seizing. 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
3: Sam 6, where do you show them on AVL?
1: It's not working. I don't have them.
5: This might be related to her COVID and flu shot she received this earlier this afternoon.
6: 31, okay. You might start to go 12, please.
1: Great.
7: Yeah, well, you can show Olympic 3 en route.
1: Olympic 3, thank you. Lacey Williams, have a commercial alarm activity in the express storage, Lacey, 5200 Lacey Boulevard. There is extensive alarm history, which is attached to the information can you call.
3: We have 3773.
1: Go ahead.
3: If there's no responder coming out for that alarm, you go ahead and clear it out.
1: Copy that.
3: Can you show me in route?
1: Thank you. 20, all back 33. 20.

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1: Wait.
0: 4-31's with me.
1: Copy that.
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3: Phonetically, Sam Charles Henry, Adam Frank Frank, first at Daniel Common, Bill W. William, 1986, 0720.
1: Second.
3: Last of Doniger, David Ocean Nora, Ida Nora, George Edward Robert, first of Rebecca, Common, middle N, Nora, 1988, 11-04.
1: There's no ones on either subject for your first subject. Daniel, not license eligible. Second ID only. Second subject for Rebecca, license 2034.
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0: 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The RP's address is an apartment complex in Olympia.
1: Receipt, I'll call.
0: Receipt.
2: I'm going to be in the area, attempting to locate. I'm at building 32 now on the Vista Loop, but I'm not certain it's actually coming from this building.
0: Receipt.

0: Got the time to him.
1: What time to him, guys?
0: Yeah, it's going to be building 32. I'll be investigating.
1: Proceed, building 32, and you're investigating.
0: And 34, case number.
1: Case number is 4691.
0: 34, clear the port.
1: Copy that.

0: Thank you. 3 Charlie Victor, how many follow up?
1: Go ahead.
0: We'll be at the College Glen Apartments, number F is in Frank 103, in reference to case number 2026-04440.
1: Thank you.
2: Yeah, security here is not saying that there's a store here called the shoe department. Do you have a store name that we can go by?
1: T1, I'll check. Store there by that name can go get in with the rest.
2: Yeah, do you have a better location for us, possibly, from an RP?
1: Negative, we don't.
3: Reference the other party, Ian Char Warwick. It's going to be Char with a R.
2: Thank you.
1: 1938.

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1: Wait.
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3: We're at the Sephora with the Capitol Mall entrance. I have eyes on the patient in the hallway.
2: Mm-hmm. Okay, we have a waiver. Capitol from Engine 1, you show Medic 4, Engine 1, out with patient.
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0: camp that was back there, it's all extinguished and overhauled. We're still returning.
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0: Okay, Charles, are you having a disturbance at Woodspring Street, 3903 Martin Way East? There's a male and female who are physical with one another, now they're verbal. They're going to be near the main road.
1: 34.
0: Phantom 34.
2: Ben?
3: Yes.
2: Received. It sounds like the school district may have found his keys that they believe he lost.
3: Agree. 1 day, Phantom 97. Last Madonna, Mary Ocean, Zebra, Zebra Ocean, Nora Edward, first of Derek, middle J, John, 1992-06-05.
2: Would you spell the last name you had when in the background?
3: Mazone, Mary Ocean, Zebra, Zebra Ocean, Nora Edward.
2: Received.
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0: 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We'll be out with him in 30 days.
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0: 23, no one's on Holland, ID only out of California.
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0: None that I'm showing.
2: Picking him and he's moving a little and not responding.

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Last is Watson, William Adam Tom, Sam Ocean Nora, Curtis Annalise, Adam Nora Nora, Adam Lincoln Ida, Sam Edward, Middle C Charles, 2005-0710.

0: Okay, I'm south, ending a shoplifter at Westside Safeway, 3215 Harrison Ave Northwest, 17-year-old in custody, information pending 1954.
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0: Some are used to clear. Made contact with the resident. 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There's construction going on in the apartment. And I made contact with the alarm company, and they'll try to get somebody from Ontario to come out.
1: Received.

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2: Four pole 31, Sammy, do you want additional? I'll advise, thanks.
1: And Lily driving in the northbound lanes.
0: 44.
2: Oh, 23.
1: 23. And 44, 23, it's a silver, smaller sedan. It may be stopped now. We're still taking further.

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6: Right now we're out with a 20-year-old male. He was unresponsive at first. He was responsive to painful stimuli. He is starting to move around a little bit. He's not talking to us. Right now, for a blood pressure, we have 110 over 82, a pulse of 76. We did find a vodka bottle near him. That's about, it's a pint, and it's probably about three quarters gone. My guess at this point is he's pretty intoxicated, unknown what else he has going on.
3: Last seen on foot towards Walmart 5 ago.
5: This is the LS, or are we now getting to BLS?
3: It's the same name as just a hyphenated last.
4: Copy.
6: At this point, my main concern is his ability to protect his own airway, and unknown if he has anything else on board as well.
5: Okay, copy that. Did you get a blood sugar by chance?
6: Working on it right now.
5: Okay, copy that. We'll see you in a few minutes.
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We're both clear. South Bank Road, Guard Creek Road. It's going to be a pickup truck with a trailer. I'll get you a plate here in a second.

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0: Do any of those plates that we called in come back to Robert? I'm sorry, Jeremy?
1: None of them are registered to Jeremy. The last plate with the William Tom was no record. Charles, area information, death investigation, error loop, previous to a CPR and was released on scene is now death investigation 2018.

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0: 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Cross Street is between Tonsai Court Southeast and Clearland Boulevard Southeast.
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1: Eight, 8-2, John.

0: Engine 31 is being called in by the resident, stating water is leaking in the apartment from the toilet and still flowing, unable to turn off the water.
1: Thirty-one.
2: 30 on 5-8, I'm not 180.
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2: Capital. Battalion 17-1 en route.
1: Battalion 17-1, so you're out. Battalion 17-1, you'll be seeing a 64-year-old male conscious and breathing. He released from the hospital a few days ago. Was being seen for cardiac issues with stent placements. He's now feeling lightheaded. Has his pre-diabetes.
2: Battalion 17-1.

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0: Columbia and South taken a domestic at the landing apartment, 620 Fieldstone Drive Southwest, number 114. This is mainly verbal, but starting to get physical.
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2: 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Associated with a silver Mazda minivan parked by the playground.

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4: Javelin 31, Chaplin, fire. 3011, Arrow Route Loop Southeast. Cross Street is between 28th Avenue Southeast and 28th Avenue Southeast.

0: 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I think it's going to be 8551 lit drive and then number 51-203. I'll be checking history.
1: 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At 6531 Sarazen Street Southeast. Cross Street is between W. Sarazen Street Southeast and 66th Avenue Southeast.
2: Is that with us?

Olympic 4 from engine 35. We're going to be on the other side of the street. Receive, we'll be there in about a minute.

0: after Albertsons, 3520 Pacific Avenue. It's a white male, approximately 30s, wearing an orange shirt, camo pants, camo backpack, left on a bicycle towards the hospital.
1: 44.
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0: 23.
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5: 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Battalion 17-1's on scene.
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Cross Street is between Park Drive Southeast and Russian Hill Lane Southeast.

0: 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Cross Street is between 18th Avenue Southeast and 22nd Avenue Southeast.
1: Engine also advised that they're en route to another scene right now, so it's going to be a delay of a response to your scene. You want me to stay down south?
2: 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We're going to be code 15 down
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3: 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We're being advised by the driver now that there's no injuries.
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0: Olympic, BLS response. 1197, Martinet Road Southwest, number 1, D. Cross Street is between North 9th Avenue Southwest and southbound on ramp Martinet Road Southwest.
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0: Medicate, and FireOps 4, ALS response. 1197, Mottman Road Southwest, number 1, D. Cross Street is between North 9th Avenue Southwest and southbound on ramp Mottman Road Southwest.
1: Capital.
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0: 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At 413 Franklin Street Northeast, number A. Cross Street is between Thurston Avenue Northeast and A Avenue Northeast.

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Cross Street is between Driftwood Road Northwest and Driftwood Road Northwest.

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0: Okay.
2: Nine zero.
1: There is an alarm back in August. It's going to be the second floor sensor.
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0: 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We're coming from the west side, so if you beat us there, go ahead and get started. 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
0: Received, he's detained. If I didn't mention that, go ahead.
2: This one, Nicholas Allen Tejon, 1985-0708, white man, 5'10", 175, blue and brown, out of your agency, in possession, use controlled substance, 1,000, and suspend or revoke third, expiration 2029, and convicted felon, also has trespasses out of him.
0: Received, just the possession of controlled substance, one, that's it.
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4: Received.
1: Tire has already been there and is transporting. I was leaving it open in case they needed you guys.
6: Received. I received information she may be at flight risk, which is why I was headed there, but if she's with them, then you can refer to them.
1: Received.
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1: 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Thank you.
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0: 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If I didn't advise, your case number was 335, and did you have an also?
1: I copied in. 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

0: 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At 1344 Fern Street Southwest. Cross Street is between 9th Avenue Southwest and 14th Avenue Southwest.
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0: 833, BLS yellow response. 4643, Indian Summer Drive Southeast. Cross Street is between Winter Bright Drive Southeast and Early Spring Drive Southeast.
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1: Great. I'll have to agree.
0: Four O seven Meyer Street Southeast, number D 30. Cross Street is between Binghamton Street and Easy Street Southeast.
1: Engine 33 received. Your patient, a 70-year-old female, conscious and breathing normally. 2 complaints of a non-injury fall, requesting a left assessment.

0: Aid 33, Medic 3, and Fire Ops 1, ALS response. 3015, Carpenter Loop Southeast. Cross Street is between Carpenter Road Southeast and Carpenter Road Southeast.
1: Complaint of a possible stroke, unable to speak, feeling dazed, numbness in their face and right side of facial drooping. Was released from the hospital previously today and had a stroke as recently as Wednesday.

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2: 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It's going to be a female, unknown clothing description.
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5: 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Looks like he had a fall before becoming syncopal. Was in the ER 2 days ago for aggressiveness and threatening to harm himself and caregivers. Doesn't believe he's been harmed to himself tonight. Unknown if this is suicide ideation related.
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1: 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Captain Mike. Custody will remain with law enforcement. Will be out of service, returning for decon.
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4: 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Cross Street is between 23rd Avenue Southeast and 25th Court Southeast.

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0: 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Vehicle does not need to be entered also.
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4: 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At 4700 Yom Highway Southeast. Cross Street is between Rainier Road Southeast and Sorazen Street Southeast. Rendezvous at the SAFEAY. 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
0: Okay. Yeah, 17 months, going to be the one patient.
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0: Okay.
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0: Perfect, code 12.
4: So yesterday, after having two stents placed, he was told he needs additional. He woke up this morning and had fatigue throughout the day, needing a nap every couple hours. Then about 8 o'clock, he had lightheadedness. He was reported to be pale. Vitals are 163 over 76, pulse is 73. It's 98% on room air. His diabetic glucose is 340. His temp is 98. I upgraded because he started to complain new onset of chest tightness.
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0: Can you confirm the address that you have posted up here?
1: 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They were coming from Yelm, but they upgraded at the Safeway.
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0: Put me out with a suspicious vehicle. 1,000 block at 85th.
1: Was that the 1,000 block of 85th?
0: Yes,
1: sir. Received.
0: Back. It's unoccupied. Play it when you're ready.
1: I'm ready, go ahead.
0: Adam Frank Boy, 3000.
1: Received.
2: Right, on boy, 24, you can start supervisor and I'm clear.
3: Received.
1: Attached, there is a lot of crisis history at this address. There seems a Hispanic male, 40s, average build and stocky, is currently walking around the backyard wearing a flannel shirt and blue jeans. Also has a backpack.

0: 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Is this the same RP that we always have crisis call on the 10 for a while?
1: Yeah, but I saw Hector earlier and it matched its description, so it might be legit.
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0: 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It was a large firework heard from 81 West.
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0: Call receiver, did hear a license plate of Boy Ida Charles 5950 returns to a no color listed on the reg 2017 Ford Explorer. Apparently it's turning right onto Adams from 4th.
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0: Done.
1: Is the RP a witness or in the vehicle?
0: No idea. This is just an open line. The call receiver's entering what they're hearing. Now we have info that it's 2 white males just trying to fight security at Jake's.
1: Okay. I will go to Jake's.
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1: 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We are still on the line. I'll let you know when we're off.
0: 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Can you just confirm where she is?
2: Shot 39 on scene.
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3: 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Charles, A3 is back.
1: A3. 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
1: 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Do I figure this out?
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3: Radio 4 call 23, I'll get him to contact. 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Nice Charles area, taking a commercial bird alarm at the access law 2640 Willamette Drive Northeast. 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

0: Romeo 3482. Could you go ahead? Can you look at history for Hector? And there should be a call involving him here. Can you tell us what apartment that was?
1: Or he's got a lot of history. 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

0: 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Cross Street is between 25th Avenue Southeast and Leaning Oak Place Southeast.
1: This is trespassing from the entire complex, but I'm not finding a record of it. 82, thanks.
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1: Go ahead.
0: There's a white Chevy sedan, plate Charlesville, Charles 5022, going at high rate of speed on North 101.
1: Where about 101? Did you see it?
0: We're going to go in the direction of northbound I-5.
1: Received.
0: You need to back. They're going well over 90. I can't keep up with them.

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0: 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I do see notes from the 9th of September. 6-5 commented that subject was trespassed. We don't show it in locals.
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0: The one that you pointed out, I can't remember which one it was. The one on the bottom right, next to 10, I believe you said.
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0: Pinkerton runs a target. Subject was previously verbally trespassed by 2025 per previous notes. Nothing showing in the local file for it. He's a black male, 20s, Chicago Bulls red hoodie, dark sweatpants, crossover bag, and black hoodie with two females concealing merchandise. He's got Capcoms out of your agency in Lacey.
1: Got it.
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1: block of NP, Charles, John Nora, 3800.
0: 2219. Small two-story duplex with nothing showing will be on this gate.
2: I copy on scene to a small two-story duplex, nothing showing, investigating 2219.
3: Target, he has now left the store on foot, walking towards the mall.

39250. 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
1: Good.
4: Registered owner of that vehicle, Brandy Lee Kruger. She's a white female, 1972-1108. Misdemeanor Centralia PD, 510-150, hazel and blonde. Original for FTA false statement to public servant, 4,000.
0: Receive. Show one detained. Can you see a Centralia will confirm? We'll take them to our jail.
4: Receive. One detained.
5: For the warrant confirmation, can I get your unit number?
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0: 3 to Robert 6-2. 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
1: Robert 6-2.
0: Good.
2: Do we have crew en route?
0: Confirm. 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
1: Lando 40.
3: Hello, I'm just responding to the alarm. I called the duty phone, code 9, advising it was them. 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You can continue at your discretion.
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2: 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She's not at Motel 6 any longer. 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

0: 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Cross Street is between Palermo Rosaline Southwest and 110th Avenue Southwest.
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1: 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Appears to be getting up, heading towards Maple Lane. 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

0: 16 back. I'm sorry, I didn't see that pending DV. You can clear that as well.
1: Received. You said that that can be resolved.
0: Yeah, the one on Twitter.
1: Received.

You know, it's NBA. The vehicle left the scene. It's a tan early 90s Lincoln Town Car. It looks like there's no license plate and it's heading towards I-5 notifying state.

0: 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At 402 Golf Club Road Southeast, number 26. Cross Street is between 3rd Avenue Southeast and 6th Avenue Southeast.
1: Engine 1, assuming we have OPD en route.
2: Hey, from they just arrived on scene.
3: It's not going to be the vehicle that was involved. Seems like a bystander.
2: Copy, this is not the vehicle involved.
1: 3-10, broadcast that description.
2: Vehicle that left scene is a tan early 90s Lincoln Town Car. I'm notifying state it is last seen heading towards I-5. There's no plate on it.
4: 2-4, what was the time delay?
2: Time delay should be about 5 minutes.
3: Copy, just for info, I came from 107, I did not see it on I-5 north.
1: They're sent in the Jude broadcast at WSP as well.
2: I'm on the line with them.
5: Good evening, which means it's a single occupant, young Hispanic male.
2: Copy, single occupant, young Hispanic male. Off Club Road Southeast.
0: Number 26. Cross Street is between 3rd Avenue Southeast and 6th Avenue Southeast.
1: Please.
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1: Love it, Joy Route 301.
2: Me from a nearby resident statement there's someone there that shouldn't be. Male, from a male in a yellow stocking cap, south side of the building.

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804, BLS response. At 616 Lily Road Northeast, number 310. Cross Street is between Providence Lane Northeast and 12th Avenue Northeast.

0: you know, 2 days before.
1: Go ahead.
0: Left both southbound lanes closed at Plum and Region.
1: Copy, southbound lanes closed, Plum and
2: Region. Do you remember what?

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0: I'm clear from the scene. I'll be checking the area.
1: Okay. Radio 2420, what's your name? Go ahead. Off of Barnes Boy, Adam Robert, Nora Edward Sam, first of Jesse, promise spelling, the initial R for Robert, 1989, 1231. Okay. 20, there's no one from Jesse, driver's not license eligible, 2033. A 79-year-old female conscious breathing normally is feeling lethargic and dazed and confused. RP concerned that she may be septic.
0: 804.
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4: Go ahead for Battalion 31.
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1: Copy. 17 and I likely contacted that car at the reef last night. 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
1: Yeah, we contacted the car and the driver last night. 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
1: 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The RP is going to be Patrice Jorgensen, information 2313.
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1: 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DOL shows suspended refill cleared.
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0: 22-76. Are you heading to that address?
1: 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I'm making calls right now.
0: Appreciate it. 276, will you send me 22's call?
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1: Alaska Scott Common, first at Colin, Charles Ocean, Lincoln, Ida Nora, Middle B Boy, date of birth 19891227.
3: Sam Trumpen, first, Idaho Plate, George Charles, 5471 Union. Correction, I believe that George is going to be a 6.
2: 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DLL shows valid, expiration 2027. So they're going to be convicted felon status and the particular party of the protection order.
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Cross Street is between Bywood DL Southwest and Capitol Mall Drive Southwest.

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1: This is the 1200 block of Clearbrook Drive Southeast with Charles David King, 6118. 448-01. Go ahead.
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1: For Ryan Charles Lamont, 1984-0906, white male, 6 foot, 240, blue and brown. It's going to be an initial unit of Ocean Shores PD for SKDV assault, 4th degree, deal set 2,600. 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
0: Can you make a suspicious vehicle at the Reef parking lot with that plate and then just clear resolve from that?
1: Never. Cleveland.
0: Can you copy? Can you just attach a photo, please?
1: Abram. Purple 28, no pick attached.
0: Appreciate it. Thank you.
2: Will you attach history with apartment Lincoln 401, and then this will be resolved.
1: Copy.
3: Oregon license 267-2614.
1: Copy.
0: Right here, 2.30.
1: Go ahead.
0: You can cross reference 46's suspicious vehicle onto my area check as well.
1: Okay.
3: Alaska for possession of a synthetic narcotic, non-extraditable, and additional Adam McCleary for fit of transfer title within 45 days, non-extraditable, bail 560, and not licensed, eligible, out of Washington, didn't get a return out of Alaska.
0: Reese, is her driver's license in Alaska valid?
3: I did not get a return back out of Alaska.
0: Copy.
1: Purple 23, your subject shows no wants, valid drivers out of Oregon, expiration December 2026, instead of Washington, ID only.
4: Large two-story commercial structure, we have nothing showing, alarm is sounding, we'll be out investigating, 35 S command.
5: 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Large two-story commercial structure. Alarm is sounding. 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

0: 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I touched the license out of Alaska. 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
1: Appreciate it. Thank you. Six, seven back, and I'm guessing Ole won't confirm on that.
0: I can check with them, but for a theft, I doubt it.
1: Yeah, don't worry. Four ball 23, clear traffic.
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0: for you too. I'm 22. I was just reading through the call notes. 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
0: 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Think something bad is happening is only heard at this time.
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At 1050 Plum Street Southeast. Cross Street is between Union Avenue Southeast and Henderson Boulevard Southeast.

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Cross Street is between Union Avenue Southeast and Henderson Boulevard Southeast.

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0: Bridget, 2 Paul 46, Lawrence on 1, not with.
1: Go ahead.
0: Last of Wilson, Common, first of Desmond, David Edward, Sam, Mary Ocean, North, David, Middle John, 1999, 01, 11. Have a 13 on scene.
1: Perfect. Duell's giving back a Kayvon Wilson, not a Desmond Wilson. I'm not getting a return for a Desmond.
0: Can you try that out of North Carolina?

0: 46, nothing out of North Carolina for a dozen Wilson.
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0: A firm should be Young, Ocean, Charles King, Thomas, and Orr.
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0: Last name's Upton. Young Ocean Union, Charles King Tom, Ocean Nora. First name's Avery, Adam Victor Edward Robert Young, Little L Lincoln, 2002-0130.
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2: 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We're going to continue for a reset routine.
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Cross Street is between Cavalier Loop Southwest and ENDS.

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1: San 12, bud.
0: I'm going to be out at DePaul Chip off of Kimmy. I see smoke and some flames. I'm going to try to get on the property and see if it's on, the chips are on fire again. There was an info call I took when I started my shift.
1: Bruce, do you want me to start fire?
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1: Family having post-op bleeding from the ear. Surgery was about 3 weeks ago. The patient's on blood thinners.
2: Wait, is it just a bark fire or is it something else?
0: Yeah, it's going to be bark or chip or whatever it is back here.
3: 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You have a copy, can we get an ambulance?
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Cross Street is between Cavalier Loop Southwest and End.

0: Engine T2, and Battalion T1, brush fire non-threatening. At 8200 Kimmy Street Southwest. Cross Street is between 80th Avenue Southwest and 83rd Avenue Southwest.
1: History of a fixed fire was out there yesterday morning for similar. The staff on site at the time had taken care of it.
2: Got it. I'm going to walk back to it, see if it's going to endanger any buildings.
1: Copy.

0: Battalion T-1, engine T-2. Law enforcement is on scene. They're reporting smoke and flames coming from a park fire. They've been unable to make access to investigate further.
1: Battalion T-1, thanks.
0: 159. Olympic unit en route to 71st Court, identify.
2: GOA.
0: I see.
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2: 10-0.
3: 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Appears that it's going to be the same fire that we had earlier, or yesterday.
1: Received your on scene, making access. Appears to be the same fire from yesterday. 203.

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1: Yeah, go ahead.
0: Yeah, when you guys arrive, why don't you just stage at the entrance to DePaul and Kenny there? I'm going to see if I can track down what our best access is going to be.
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0: 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Male half is not present.
2: Cop car in our way. He's coming to move. And then when you guys make that right-hand turn, you'll see kind of a fairly large mud pit, puddle. Stop short of that. And I think that would get us close enough to do what we need to do.

0: T2. 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
1: Tommy, can you run the mail app that was logged by Vic?
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2: 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Cross Street is between Martin Way and Lit Drive Southeast.

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0: 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He's riding away from me.
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1: Westbound 507.
0: Going to be on 355 hours. 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
1: 356 Street South.
0: Passing 95th off court.
1: 94th.
0: South on 95th off court.
1: Received.
0: 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Now we're approaching 357. He's cutting through to the Chevron.
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0: Yeah, I'm unit, turn around. Or rather, chevron in the green space.
2: Come on, units are going to be clear. Fires have been knocked down again. And can you have Sam 12 give me a call on my cell phone? I got a number for you.
3: 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Received. I have 360-239-3759.
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2: 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Off one. 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It's 239.

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2: 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Their combination smoke and CO alarm is going off. No smoke seen, no odors. It looks like there's a date code in the call.

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0: 16-39. What's your fingerprint scanner still down?
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0: For that pending collision, was it just supposed to still be on Sater Kinney over I-5?
1: Racing.
0: Received, thank you.

0: California area DUI on a suspicious vehicle, 504 Old Pack Highway, southeast, heading toward Thurston.
1: All right, got it.

0: This call unit's information, that DUI is now going towards the reservation on Reservation Road.
1: Before I copy.
0: Received. RRP is actually now being followed by the suspect vehicle. It's going to be a blue BMW. They thought they were DUI and I-5, and then they passed, and now is being tailgated by the suspect.
2: Hey, Sam, so you can put me on that.
0: Hey, Sam, too.

0: County Boy Area have a suspicious circumstance heard only 5638 Red Alder Drive, Northeast. RP calling in saying can hear someone yelling for help.
1: Two four.
0: 2-4. One voice is heard. It sounds male. This address will be the RP's.

0: cleansing unit just past them.
1: All four, it's me, I'm catching up to it. Area 4, I'll be on traffic with it. St. Clair Reservation. Charles Sam Nora, 1529.
2: 256.
1: And Paul 4 back, I think traffic is stopping as well.
2: Copy. And Paul 4, just confirm Charles Sam Nora, 8429.
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0: out of service.
1: Two, three.

0: only visible area is going to be a agency assist for that collision north on I-5 at Slater Kenny Road Southeast. Sounds like the subjects involved in collision fled the scene. They went off the ramp towards Slater Kenny, unknown direction of travel from there.
1: Three, boys, fine. 37, I'll divert.
2: 90.
0: There's a route for the agency assist. Sounds like there's one trooper out there taking a look around the area. We should have three males with dark shirts and jeans, again, last seen, up the ramp towards Slater Kenny, unknown direction of travel from there. We do have an RO address off of Oya Lane in the call.
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0: County Daly area for an assault just occurred Front Street South in Yokota.
1: 1 David 60.
2: Adam 40.
0: Edward 40, 603 Front Street South, Yokota. Caller says he was punched in the face with a glass bottle. He's apparently unsure of his location. He's bleeding and HPD. We're taking further.

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0: If they have copy, I'll be good to for now. Can we get medical started in the stage?
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Cross Street is between 9th Street W and Yokota Highway Southeast.

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1: Zero.
0: Is there a PC for McCool? He's a soldier. We've arrested him before. We can let JBLM know.
2: We have not advised of any PC at this time.
1: Yeah. Antelope via downtown, unwanted subject, inner city transit.
3: 22.
1: 222, inner city transit, 222 State Avenue Northeast, female refusing to leave. 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
1: Ah, oh, Damien.
2: Adam 40, we'll be at the 21,000 block of Yukon Highway.
1: 21,000 block, Yukon Highway 325.
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0: Ranger 1 David 60, he's denying medical. 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
1: 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They're going to email the order, but apparently there's a deputy already en route. Did you want to just do a meet?
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2: 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Can we have fire spawn for an eval?
1: Probably looking clean, confirming that eval is for her.
2: 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You're at hip and lower leg pain.
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0: 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At 520 Cleburne Avenue Southeast. Cross Street is between Emerson Street Southeast and Capitol Boulevard South.
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0: for you, Article 39. I'll take a triple I for an order violation.
1: Perfect. 4026, just copy patient info since the last.
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1: 12-12.
0: It's responding for a female who's vomiting and bleeding from a wound caused by glass. Apparently, both the patient and the RP are intoxicated, and the female doesn't know how she cut herself. I'll tell Bobby.
2: Engine T2 Capital, 1-4-17, requesting an eval, 44-year-old female, conscious, breathing, plenty of flight pain, hit a bus stop in front of Safeway.

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0: All other units are clear. When 37 is done, I'll be clear to report.
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0: 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At 9011 Old Highway 99 Southeast, number 101. Cross street is between Felicity Way Southeast and Boulder Lane Southeast.
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At 9011 Old Highway 99 Southeast, number 101. Cross Street is between Felicity Way Southeast and Boulder Lane Southeast.

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1: 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Unlicensed black sedan. I'm northbound trying to catch up.
0: Where is it?

0: 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Charles Mary Zero, 3505, we're gonna yield 17400 block.
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Engine 24821, your patient is a 28-year-old female, conscious, breathing normally, complaining of chest and back pain, also shoulder pain and sweating. This RP is also reporting rapid heart rate, has a history of POTS,

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Cross Street is between Rochester Street E and Olympia Street East.

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Cross Street is between Black Lake Belmore Road Southwest and Engine.

0: 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Engine T1, go ahead.
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2: 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At 1111 Archwood Drive Southwest, number 283. Cross Street is between 12th Avenue Southwest and Thistle Lane Southwest.

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At 930 Trosper Road Southwest, number 83. Cross Street is between Lake Park Drive Southwest and Kensington Lane Southwest.

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At 930 Trosper Road Southwest, number 83. Cross Street is between Lake Park Drive Southwest and Kensington Lane Southwest.

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Cross Street is between End and Judd Street Southeast.

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Your patient is a 7-year-old male, conscious, breathing normally, fell from the bed, has a swollen face, has a history of stroke and muscle weakness.

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Cross Street is between End and Judd Street Southeast.

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1: Charles Robert, Ocean, Frank Tom, Ocean Nora, First of Justice, John Union Sam, Tom Union Sam, Middle R. Robert, date of birth, 1994-0419.
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2: 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Cross Street is between Crosby Boulevard Southwest and Monterey Street Southwest.

0: Institute's report of smoke in the area that smelled only possible brush fire.
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2: Centralia for FK back to third, $2,000 bail, suspended, revoked third degree, 2031, convicted felon, has additional trespass warnings of orders out of Tumwater and Lacey.
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1: 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Caller's advising she believes the female is stuck inside. She hears a girl screaming, let me out of here.

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0: in a forcing 88-year-old female conscious, breathing with labor due to pain. Has pain in her hand and leg and needs help up in the bathroom. The door should be unlocked.
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0: Yeah, we're on scene. Got a small column of smoke coming up through the trees. We'll be investigating.
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0: Battalion 2-1, Edge 2-1, will be clear. Campfire is extinguished. Scene left for law enforcement.
1: Campfire extinguished, left for law enforcement, Center 44.
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1: Lots of tomorrow. Adam, Mary, Adam, Robert, Ocean, first of Roberto, Robert, Ocean, Boy, Edward, Robert, Tom, Ocean, middle U, Union, 1986, 1103.
0: Received.
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2: Yeah, I'm clearing Pioneer Park. Do you need any assistance there?
4: I think we got her handled. Looks like a rekindle on a stump back here. We'll be having to run a line back, but pretty simple.
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0: 834, BLS response. 1911, Cranberry Lane Southeast. Cross Street is between 18th Lane Southeast and 20th Lane Southeast.
1: I have an updated last name.
2: No, I haven't.
1: I believe it's hyphenated. It'll be Union Robert Edward Nora Adam hyphen Adam Mary Adam Robert Ocean.
2: Appreciate
3: it. Project Cranberry.
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0: to Robert 40, correction, 57. It's going to be 700 half the way north. White male between 25 and 30, thin, bald, black hair, wearing a black beanie, blue plaid shirt, and blue pants. He's inside the market, appears in crisis, unknown weapons, unknown HVD or narco.
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2: Last is going to be Victor, Ida, Lincoln, Lincoln, Ida, Charles, Adam, Nora, Adam. First is going to be Henry, Edward, Charles, Tom, Ocean, Robert, middle initial, Mary. Date of birth, 1999-02-28.
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2: Last is going to be Victor, Ida, Lincoln, Lincoln, Ida, Charles, Adam, Nora, Adam. Correction to birth year is going to be 1990.
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3: 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At 9101 Stillicum Road Southeast, number 21. Cross Street is between Daffodil Lane Southeast and Fleming Way Southeast.
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1: 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We're still taking further.

0: for 34. 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She was last seen on foot towards the exit of the parking lot. Yeah, 6.
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0: Last is going to be Adam, William, Tom, Robert, Young. First is going to be Corey, common spelling, middle initial, King. Date of birth, 1992-03-06.
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0: Corey Johnson, Paul Tree, 1972, 0306, white male, 5'10", 160, Hazel Brown, misdemeanor out of Grant County, for theft third degree, $1,300. Surrendered out of state, license, expiration, 2016.
1: Receive.
0: 809.
2: Five, seven, six, one. Are you still out with Hector Villacana?
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2: 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He has three Olympia warrants. I confirmed them.
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0: Purdue 3-36 is unoccupied. What are the last four of them?
1: And it's going to be the suspect vehicles, the Camry or the Corolla.
0: Negative. It's the Oregon play, the first case.
1: I'm sorry. The last four of that VIN is 1014.
0: It matches. It is full of Amazon boxes in the back.
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0: About 5 ago, Hector was southbound on Capitol near Boardwalk Apartments.
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4: 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Cross Street is between Titus Court Southeast and Laker Court Southeast.

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1: Go ahead, Olympic One.
0: Olympic One arrived at St. Pete's.
1: Received. 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

0: 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Can I get next up for the Oregon plate? We'll be at Mountain Baker and 57th.
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1: 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They are currently separated. No history in the last 90 days at this location. I'll run further.

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0: 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There's a gate right next to where this car is parked. 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

0: 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Lindsay Avenue, or Lindsay Street East.
1: 25.
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0: So apparently our tow is not on scene. The suspect called another tow to come retrieve his vehicle, and he's now in Kent.
1: 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Received, and I don't think we're off the phone yet, but I'll send it to you.
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0: 22 to back. .2104 Harrison Avenue Northwest, an employee was told to leave and is refusing. 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

0: to note for us, reported an alarm going off for the past 20 minutes. No smoke, no flame seen. Have you been advised to evacuate?
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0: 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We have nothing showing. Engine 04 is on investigating.
1: Engine 04 on scene of a median, two-story, garden-style apartment. Nothing showing, investigating. 840.
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0: 2 North 42, Tudor Street.
2: Engine 33, carbon monoxide alarm. 5211, Kagi Street Southeast. Cross Street is between 54th Avenue Southeast and 54th Court Southeast.

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1: 36.

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Inch 33, the RP Center alarm sounded loudly a few times, unlike the chirping when the batteries needed to be replaced. She was not sure if it was a regular fire alarm or CO2, and she's been advised to evacuate the house.

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0: Grade 1, Navy 7-1, units arriving.
1: 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Down with bruises on her face, and the hotel has been receiving complaints of yelling coming from the room all night. But there's a female back to her room, had come down a few minutes ago. Unknown weapons.

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0: 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Adam, Frank, Sam, Tom, Robert, Adam. First of Tiffany, Tom, Ida, Frank, Frank, Adam, Nora, Young, Middle, I for Ida. Date of birth 1977, 0915.
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0: Okay, do you have enough 41s on the RO?
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0: Research.

0: Five six is out with one. Today, 228 female is described as a white female in her 40s to 50s, dirty blonde hair, black jacket, camo pants, no weapons seen. Again, she's going to be at the bus stop.
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0: Appreciate it. 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
0: How is he?
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0: Last of Pruitt, Paul, Robert, Union, Ida, Tom, Tom. First of Jennifer, John, Edward, Nora, Nora, Ida, Frank, Edward, Robert. Date of birth 1982-0329.
1: Confirm no middle.
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0: Les of Pierce, Paul, Ida, Edward, Robert, Charles, Edward, first of Scott, Sam, Charles, Ocean, Tom, Tom, middle D, David, date of birth 1991-0219.
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1: 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Maria taking a domestic, currently separated 2732 Railroad, Unit 8 Adam.
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0: Can you check the next in rotation and see if they can get here faster? I think if they can't be here within 20, we can go to the next.
1: 42.

0: Great one, Dave. So do we have locals on the last of Palmer versus William?
1: William Palmer, born in 1870. There's just a trespass that was on water.
0: Do you think he has driving warrants?
2: Yeah, we're Legion 35.
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2: 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At 3436 Mary Elder Road Northeast. Cross Street is between Martin Way and Lily Road Northeast.

0: 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Cross Street is between Hartwood Court Southeast and 28 Clay Southeast.
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0: 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I'll be at the Bailey's IGA with unknown state, 00 John, 3 John Edward. It'll be a tire truck.
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1: Go ahead.
0: First is boy, Frank Mary, 2638. And the second is Charles Robert Sam, 1130, also.
1: Go ahead.
0: Speed non-injury, partially blocking turn lane, and I will need next up for both.
1: Perfect.

0: Please say this point. Are you taking a traffic complaint for Kevin Slater?
1: 3 boy 2 4.
0: 2 4, Tim. Two front 47, clear, 206.
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0: 30 Maytown Road Southwest. And to the east of that location, they can hear female

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At 8345 Stillicum Road Southeast. Cross Street is between Marvin Road Southeast and Cremony Court Southeast.

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0: Okay, copy that. Standing down, chosen quarters, please.
1: 1034.
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0: 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Where it is, we call something, we clear the report.
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0: to Marnie, possible DUI, Old Highway 99 at 88.
1: Eleven,
0: vehicle last seen northbound on Highway 99. It's going to be a green Subaru Outback, plate Charles Nora Paul 0440.

0: 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I'm at the light.
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1: We have a flight, David King, 343, Ida Victor.
0: One second, copy. One six packet just pulled into 5 guests.
1: Appreciate
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Cross Street is between Devonshire Street Southeast and Eng.

0: 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We're clear returning one patient VLS with Olympic to St. Pete's. You can show us a route to Hampton Street, stand down, engine 33.
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0: 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Cross Street is between Devonshire Street Southeast and N.
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0: County number area, information pending a possible trespass, 17108 148th Ave Southeast. RP is out of state, was told someone was on his property cutting down trees. Information pending call 1102.
1: Sam
0: 7, we're still on the line, trying to get further.
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0: 2 Charles, 41, it's going to be 2411 4th Avenue East. Caller advised a transient was found sleeping in their vehicle. He had defecated all over the vehicle, and he was asked to leave earlier, and now he's back.

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1: 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And Edward 25, RP stated his brother advised him there was someone on his property. 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

0: to Charles 41275, address 1541 Amethyst Street Southeast. RP advised husband took her keys and will not return them. Parties are separated. No weapons inside the home. No HBD or narco.
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0: 1636. 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
4: Olympic 5. I'm seeing mid-30s male, decreased level of consciousness pretty normally. Is passing out. Patient has epilepsy, possibly under the influence of drugs. Will be in the lobby if it'll make 5 with you as well.
0: T1. Yeah, we'll take an ambulance for this.

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2: 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Cross Street is between Tate Farm Drive Southeast and Fair Oaks Road Southeast.

0: Charles 82 and Boy 34. We have a 70-year-old male, correction, 30-year-old male, conscious breathing normally, has injuries to the face. He is out of the vehicle. The RP does not believe there's any other vehicles involved. We're still on the line.
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0: 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Injuries to his face.
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4: And westbound Yellow Highway.
1: Next line.
3: I'm blocking one lane westbound Yellow Highway, 1130.

0: 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At 4528 in Telco Loop Southeast. 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

0: 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Olympic One.
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0: 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I'm going to have Yum Highway Command, and can you check on the availability of airlift?
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2: 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He took a fence board into the face through his left eye socket. Possible penetrating injury fairly deep into his head.
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0: Four.
3: Go ahead for command.
0: Yeah, command, do you want to hang on to command and save me for landing zone, or do you want to hand over command to me?
3: Let's save you for landing zone. I am pretty certain we're going to be flying this patient. We'll advise you just a minute.
0: Yeah, copy that. Capital from Battalion 34.
1: Go ahead.
0: Yeah, can you start law enforcement? We need traffic control.
1: Battalion 34, it looks like we have two law enforcement deputies on scene and another en route.
0: Well, can you radio them? Because that's what we need them for right now.
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0: 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It's too weak to stand. The door should be unlocked. History of high blood pressure.
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0: 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At 410 Capital Way North, number A, 103. Cross Street is between Thurston Avenue Northwest and A Avenue Northwest.
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0: Yeah, landing zone address is going to be 7725 Yelm Highway Southeast.
1: I copy 7725 Yelm Highway Southeast.

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0: Which frequency would you like airlift to use?
1: As long as nothing else is going on, I think Ops 1's fine. Also, from Battalion 34, patient weight 250 pounds.
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0: 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One's on a quad, one's on a motorcycle.
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0: Airlift doesn't have access to Fire Ops 1. Are you okay with patching Fire 5 to Fire Ops 1?
1: Or I can move to Red Command.

0: Battalion 34. They don't have access to Red Command either. It's going to be have to be Fire 5 or Fire 4.
1: Okay. I will move to Fire 5.
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0: We've got a female outside. That caller wants moved along. 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
0: 50, this will be a female in her 40s, white, wearing red long sleeve shirt, black pants with gray shorts over them, green slippers. She's near the pumpkin bins.
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0: Capital. It looks like there's going to be a clear returning patient with medics.
1: Wrist

0: Battalion 3-4, Battalion 3-4, this is Airlift 3, how copy?
1: Airlift 3 from Battalion 34, good copy.
0: Battalion 3-4, we're currently about 2 minutes to your pause, looking for an elevator report and any updated piece of information, particularly weight if you have it.
1: Yeah, weight's estimated at 250. I've got your landing zone set up in a field just off Yelm Highway. Terrain is a little uneven with a few small mounds that you should be able to avoid pretty easily. You've got large power lines running along and parallel with Yelm Highway. And then you've got some smaller power lines, which would be to the west of where I intend to set up your landing zone. If you land just off the nose of my battalion rig, you'll be in a pretty good spot.
0: Battalion 3-4, that's good copy. We're going to come in for a high recall and take a look at the landing zone and then come in for the landing. We have you in sight on the west end of that field.
1: Battalion 34, copy that. Thank you. Yelm Highway Command from Battalion 34.
2: Yeah, going for command.
1: Yeah, airlift's about 2 minutes out.
2: I will let the medics know. Thank you.
3: Go ahead.
2: Just in service and returning. This will be a VLS transport, St. Peter's.
3: Thank you.

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1: Sure.
0: You can show us en route to 20 seconds. Please, sir.
1: Appreciate it.
0: You have Battalion 34 from Command. Can you give us a parking update?
2: Yeah, Command from Battalion 34. Just take the entrance to Country Greens Turf Farm, and you'll see me just on the left.

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1: West of Charles, Henry, Robert, Ida, Sam, Tom, Adam, Nora, Sam, Edward, Nora. First of Sarah, come spelling, middle of Nora, 1984-0127.
0: Hunters. 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
0: Paper.
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0: 2 Frank 47, 12 left.

0: to Charles 41, no wants for Haddock, expired license August 2026. Is the respondent in a protection order with E. Hart, is a sex offender?
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0: Yeah, I'm seeing this is on a corner. Is our best access going to be off of Maxine or off of 22nd?
1: Yeah, the address is actually going to be located on the corner. We're committed to Maxine.

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2: 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Cross Street is between Larry's Lane Southwest and Paulson Street Southwest.

0: 21614, suspicious person, 11th Avenue.
1: Six one.
0: Five one seven 11th Avenue Southeast. There's someone digging in the trash cans located closest to the first three-story building. We have it in studio.
1: Copy. I'll check the area and advise.
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813. This is going to be a medical alarm that's been called in by the alarm company. No contact was made with the patient. Their information and lockbox information is inside the call notes. Top 20.

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0: Deputies are advising there's some medical equipment that was left by one of the patrol cars, just so you're aware.
1: Yeah, thank you. We will return after our lift is done.

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0: Yeah, command is terminated. All lease units will be clear, with the exception of Medic 3 will remain out of service. I'll let you know when they're available.
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1: Joseph A, 1986-09-28, white male, 511-185, brown black, misdemeanor out of Chehalis for FTA. Back third, 1,000, not license eligible, 2027, is a convicted felon.
0: Received. Also. The correct plate is going to be Boy Mary Edward 7777.
1: Receive, I did update the updated bridge.
0: Copy, thank you.
1: Also Hoffman, no once, license 2028, is a sex offender.
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Cross Street is between Mackenzie Avenue Southeast and Mossman Avenue Southeast.

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0: 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There is an RP en route that is 10 minutes away. The patient should be in the living room.
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0: and T2 mitigating a 95-year-old female. 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It was found on the floor that way, not responsive to verbal or touch.
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No, I'm good, that's it. Hey, it's over by 165. Seventh and Golf Club Plaza 2.

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1: Go for Olympic 5.
0: Olympic 5, Medigate. Go ahead and pull in front of us on the roadside. The driveway and sidewalk are poor access. 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
0: Adam, Mary, Sam, Tom, Ocean Boy, Adenora, first of Jordan with a O-N, no, S-Sam, 1991-10-12. She's saying she has a warrant, so if you could check over those if that's wrong on spelling.
2: Is that hyphenated last?

0: you can disregard it out of that. It's 3.16. I'm showing a locals only on last of Adam Sylvan versus Jordan. Middle SAM 1991, 1012. Again, OPD only for theft third 1000. Not showing any additional issues. Convicted status, drivers, 31 eligible.
1: Gabby, can you touch the dual photo and then add one to another?
0: Good.
1: Lassa Davis, first of Justin, LV Boy, 1987.
0: 0729. 3.16.com.
1: Good.
0: 1-6, I've got a misdemeanor out of Yelm PD, Lassa Davis versus Justin, Middle Beef. For Brian, 1987-0729. Adam is a white male, 5'7", 140, brown and brown, for use of drugs, 1500. Not showing any additional warrants. I do have several trespass orders on file. Only one out of Lacey is going to be Goodwill. Drivers, 32 eligible.
1: Gabby, can you log on Tyson case number? And then if you want, you can confirm we'll be doing this call anyways.
0: Received. I copy your logging one. Case number will be 4699.
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3: 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Cross Street is between Beverly Drive Northeast and Dolores Drive Northeast.

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2: 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Complaining of a high blood sugar. When I took it last, it was at 301.
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At 1600 Slater Kinney Road Southeast, number 129. Cross Street is between Circle Lane Southeast and 16th Avenue Southeast.

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0: Columbia Child Area information pending a crisis caller with Spring Suites in the parking lot. RP states the subject, they believe, is going through a mental psychosis. And they're going to be in the parking lot. Information pending call 1354.
1: Charles 41 also.
0: Tag also.
1: Can we get an ocean unit stage?
0: Available ocean unit that can stage?
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At 1221 Evergreen Park Drive Southwest, number C, 5. Cross Street is between Evergreen Park Court Southwest and South Evergreen Park Drive Southwest.

0: 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Cross Street is between 98th Way Southeast and 99th Avenue Southeast.
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1: 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A client bit a staff member then took off.

0: A21, engine 21, patient A, 66-year-old female, control speaking normally, complaining of vertigo and a complex migraine, does have a TBI.
1: Year-old female, conscious, breathing normally, so they're not feeling well, and stating their organs hurt, having abdominal pain. So she can only go to the bathroom once every 2 months. Has a history of diabetes and hypertension. Organ service, good morning.
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0: Lacey, at this point, are you taking a suspicious circ at Lacey Senior Center?
1: 3 boy 24. 24.
0: 24, caller advising that an IC employee is on site, stating the ladder to the attic is pulled down and open and has been left unsecured. There are concerns somebody may be in the attic and is requesting it be cleared.
1: 24.
2: 77 on the back.
0: 77.
3: Yeah, we're from Italian 21.
4: Italian 21.
3: 821 is one of the same piece, all the units clear returning.
4: Received 1405.

0: 2Boy614 Narcotics Complaint, Washington and Franklin.
1: 6-1, I copy. You can clear it out as info.
0: 1406.
2: Now, just for information, we're also getting a prowler complaint from Neal Street, and it sounds like it's going to be the same guy. He was opening mailboxes and taking things out and also looking inside vehicles.
3: Yeah, received. What was our location?
2: 1322 Neal Street, Northeast.
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0: Yeah, 1407.

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0: probably 34. I think I'll be out with them at Merkel Place. And yeah.
1: I think we'll leave out some for Gilman.

0: 3-4-3-4, I've got the nail in the back seat. He is nonverbal autistic. I'm going to be transporting him back to the residence.
1: 3-4-10.

0: Tenda 31, Truck 31, Battalion 31, Lacey Fire General Alert, Engine 34, Engine 33, Engine 35, and MAG 3, Commercial General Alarm, at 6110 Pacific Avenue Southeast. Cross Street is between Ullery Street Southeast and Carpenter Road Southeast.
1: Engine 31.
2: Yeah, we're clear of our call. We have one patient with Olympic 2 St. Pete's. Can you please attach us to the general alarm?
1: Yes, sir.
3: Capital, please add Battalion 34.
1: Battalion 34.
3: Battalion 31 from Battalion 34.
4: Go ahead for Battalion 31.
3: Yeah, hydrants in the parking lot, and I believe you've got an appropriate package for commercial 2.
4: Good copy, thank you.

0: units en route to Pacific Avenue. It's going to be a smell of smoke, unknown source. There's none seen. No alarms going off. They have had issues with the alarms in the past. There's a slight address update to Unit 142 at 6110 Pacific Avenue Southeast. Unit 142.
1: Capital Battalion 31.
0: Go ahead.
1: I'm on scene. I've got a large four-story center hallway apartment. I've got nothing showing from the alpha side. I'll be doing a drive around 360, and I'll have Pacific Avenue Command.
2: Copy. I don't think I advise him on scene on Milano.
0: Copy, thanks. We'll be conducting a 360 drive around, and you have Pacific Command 1414.

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1: Do you have any command?
3: Command, go ahead.
1: My 360 is complete. There are no changes. The fire alarm is not sounding, and the building is not evacuated.
3: I copy 360 complete. No changes. Alarm not sounding, not evacuated. 1414.
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5: 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At 111 Patterson Street Northeast. Cross Street is between Martin Way and View Hill Road Northeast.
6: 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Again, Ops 3 on restricted traffic, 1450.
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0: 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Truck 31 from command.
1: Yeah, this is going to be burned food that is no longer on the stove. We're going to be smoke evacuating.
0: Command copy, burnt food on the stove. Do you have any needs?

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0: Yes, we just burnt food on the stove. There's no hazards. Command is terminated. Police units are returning.
1: Copy, no hazard. Command terminated. All units returning. 1423.

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0: You can clear this with a report, refer to the original also. This juvenile can be removed from WAFIC and NSIC.
1: Okay.

0: 833, BLS yellow response. At 4700 Yonge Highway Southeast. Cross Street is between Rainier Road Southeast and Sarazen Street Southeast.
1: East Morris Road Southeast. Caller says the subject pulled a gun out towards them and then something about a rental truck.
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0: Olympic, BLS yellow response. At 4700 Yonge Highway Southeast. Cross Street is between Rainier Road Southeast and Sarazen Street Southeast.
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4: Now, caller says. Caller says she called earlier about somebody throwing beer cans. And then that's when they pulled the handgun out and pointed it at the calling party. And I'm running the plate that's attached.

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0: Caller 3's crew is needed. 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
1: Great, yeah, Frank 47. 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Send me that.
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6: Irregular heart rate with a history of AFib and weak 30 pulse. We just put her on the AMR gurney.
0: All right, 4 copies. What was that rate?
6: Eighty. She is alert and oriented. She's just fatigued.
0: What's your ETA also?
6: We just put her on the AMR gurney. Taking the second set of vitals now. Blood pressure is 80 over 42 supine.
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0: 7169 Old 9 and Cooper Road. There's a brand new Jeep parked in the road and a male standing out of the sunroof. And then there's another male yelling at him to get out of the car. Female driver.
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1: 6121 to divert.
0: 14802 Lawrence Lake Road. We got a couple calls. This one is the Apple Watch notification. We can hear someone saying breathe in the background, and then somebody is crying. There's a blue truck involved.

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3: 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Vehicle still there with the door open. A name given for an involved is Jonathan Varela, 4986. I ran him. He has a misdemeanor out of Tumwater for a false statement to a public servant, 20-500.
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6: 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Cross Street is between Elise Lane Southeast and Corral Lane Southeast.
5: 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And then I have one male with a right hand laceration.
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Cross Street is between Smith Prairie Road Southeast and 153rd Avenue Southeast.

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1: Good.
0: Charles Edward William 2624. Can you attach the RO and I'll add some notes?
1: Different.
2: 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Cross Street is between Indian Road Northeast and End.
3: Engine 24, 821 and Battalion 21, it's going to be a two-vehicle accident. 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And correction, it's going to be three patients. Your last one's a male with a hand laceration. We do have law enforcement on scene.
0: Battalion 21 copy. Can you throw me an additional suggested unit?
3: Never. Showing carbon monoxide alarms and fire alarms throughout the house. But
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0: 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Cross Street is between Smith Prairie Road Southeast and 163rd Avenue Southeast.
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1: 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And we're going to need two toes. Vehicle last 382 Edward is missing a left axle. It's going to require a flat rack. And then the vehicle one has extensive damage front end.

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2: 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Speakers. 833, BLS response. 6303, 61st Loop Southeast. Cross Street is between 61st Avenue Southeast and Stockton Street Southeast.
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0: Olympic, BLS response. 6303, 61st Loop Southeast. Cross Street is between 61st Avenue Southeast and Stockton Street Southeast.
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1: 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Two vehicles, both wheels down, partially blocking UF Command 1455.

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2: 834.
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0: 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Cross Street is between 16th Avenue Southeast and 18th Avenue Southeast.
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0: 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Cross Street is between 16th Avenue Southeast and 18th Avenue Southeast.
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0: 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Out of 962-6138. Can you go with the IO?
1: Coming back, Mr. Lynn, in 2004, Chevy Colorado to an Angelina Roush on Carpet Road.
0: Where is he? Does she be on the IO?
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2: 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At 300 4th Avenue West. Cross Street is between Water Street Northwest and Sylvester Street Northwest.

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3: 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It appears to be breathing normally.
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5: Avenue West, this bathroom is not the location. Can you have the caller re-advise?
4: There are no injuries, however, the driver of the white Fiesta is unable to get out of his vehicle, will be airbag deployment. They're going to be on the side of the road near the garden center.
0: Sorry, copy.
4: 1514.

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2: Units in Route 2, Yelm Avenue, 3rd Street. Law enforcement was able to get the driver out of the vehicle. They're still requesting an eval.
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3: At this time, we have no injuries. Engine 21 will remain on scene for a few minutes. You can go ahead and cancel 821 as well.
0: Received 1519. 821, did you copy that? 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

0: Grade 187 log 1. Can we have that warrant sent over to Nisqually?
1: Affirm. And I copied the log 1.
2: For the Medic 10 call is 400 Columbia North.
1: Received. Come on, go ahead.
2: Confirm non-injury. UTO command terminated. Engine 21 clear. Law enforcement still on scene.
1: Copy. Confirm no injuries. Command terminated. 1520.
3: Agency. We're clear. Turning. Get out on me.

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1: 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Kayla Reeves just picked her up if you want to look at the call.
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0: Adam area. Just for information, a residential orbital burglar alarm, 8015 Supreme Court Southwest, showing a burglary door. I don't know the specification. And then it's going to be no answer on call inside. It's a long residence. Two previous alarms have been attached. Information at 1525.
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1: 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I'm clear traffic.
0: 3117.

Engine 21 and A21, BLS response. 16205, 115th Lane Southeast. Cross Street is between Evan Lane Southeast and Carrington Lane Southeast.

0: 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Cross Street is between End and Adele Road Southeast.
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1: 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Your patient is a 86-year-old male, conscious, labored breathing. And the patient is cold and clammy, unable to keep his eyes open, rising, not responding appropriately.

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0: 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We'll be there in a minute. We'll let you know.
1: Westbound on State from Capitol. Tattoos on both arms of the rider, running red lights, weaving in and out of traffic. Information only.
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0: 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Northbound off ramp to Tumwater Boulevard, California 940, Adam King William 1. 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

0: 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Cross Street is between End and Head Owl Road Southeast.
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0: For information, we're out with an individual who's screaming and cursing, generating a lot of defense tension. 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

0: PTRL 4101 on that subject. He's a sex offender. He's named in an anti-harassment order as the respondent. The petitioner is a Peter Galloway, born in 2014. His driving status, 2028, clear and attached.
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0: 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At 1800 Slater Kinney Road Southeast. Cross Street is between 16th Avenue Southeast and Woodner Lane Southeast.
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3: Olympic, BLS yellow response. At 1800 Slater Kinney Road Southeast, number 3. Croft Street is between 16th Avenue Southeast and Woodner Lane Southeast.
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0: 1609. Anthony Donald Lee Just, weight male, 1997-01-18, 61173, Brown and Brown, to misdemeanor out of Lacey for theft, 1000. He's a felon for harassment, threats to kill, and residential burglary. He has another misdemeanor warrant that's non-extraditable out of Hoquiam. A protection order. He's the respondent out of Pierce County with Alinda Wilson as the petitioner. Also, he has a stay out of drug area notification out of Everett Police Department.
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0: 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I'll attach the history.

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1: Receive.

Engine T1, BLS yellow response. 7021, Southwick Court Southwest. Cross Street is between Miraset Street Southwest and 71st Way Southwest.

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2: Miss me your warrant out of Spokane Police Department on Max Aaron Lyons, white male, 1990-0430-59146. Black and black for use of a controlled substance in public, 500. Also, he's named in an anti-harassment order as the respondent with an Ambria Holyfield as the petitioner. And his driving status suspended third. He's a felon for theft first.
4: Received.
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5: 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Cross Street is between Flapjack Point Drive Northwest and Wayne Lane Northwest.

0: District 13 needed to see a 93-year-old male conscious for the normally clinic of throat bleeding, the history of throat cancer. It says he's coughed up about a pint of blood.
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Cross Street is between Murisit Street Southwest and 71st Way Southwest.

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1: Wait, 1326 Stillwell Street is locked up, and then somebody was just attempting to get in. They're now leaving in a red Ford sedan, northbound Stillwell, then turning right on 14th. I don't have a plate for the vehicle.
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0: Copy. And one on two more when you're ready.
1: Go ahead.
0: Last is Malloy, Mary Adam, Lincoln Lincoln, Ocean Young. First is Tasha, Tom Ocean, Sam Henry Adam, Middle W William, 1994-0412.
1: And number three.
0: Last phonetically, Boy Adam, Charles Adam, no middle name. First is Abel, Adam Boy, Edward Lincoln, 1968-0722.
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0: Go ahead.
1: Abel C. Charles Baca, 1968-0722, unknown race male, 57155, brown and black. FTA property damage, 2500. FTA controlled substance possession, 2500. FTA malicious mischief, third, 2500. Your agency only. Also, he's a felon for assault, second. And Malloy is no wants, ID only, 2027.

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3: In the area of Cooper Point and 12. 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

0: 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This can be cleared out.
1: Received. A DOC warrant for escaped community custody, originally for Berg in the second degree. Last of Monica, first Margaret, 1982, 0523, 5830, Brown and Hazel. No bail.
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At 3030 Gardenia Lane Southwest, number 13, 303. 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
3: 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Cross Street is between Vista Loop Southwest and Vista Loop Southwest.
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